gotta be the coolest. 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Everybody knows who's really cool. 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Mr. Number One. 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I mean, I'm definitely the greatest. 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

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Mr. Number One. 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I mean, I gotta be the greatest. 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I mean, I'm definitely the greatest. I'm also the coolest.

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Ah, potser això no ho sabies, eh?

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1: I walk upon the mind of jazz as can be.